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2: Last time in the church was the Churchill Downs. 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Praying that you get what you desire, but you don't pray to no Messiah.

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1: 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Y'all fear ghosts, but I got the Holy Ghost. 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
4: 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Die. Come on now. Glory to God. Let's go. Lessons and blessings we learn through. Thank God I'm here. These are the scars in the scriptures for you to hear.

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0: When you have an attitude of gratitude, you live a better life. If you're always focused on your problems, shortcomings, failures, you'll never be satisfied. Count your blessings while you have them. Comparison is the thief of joy. Proverbs 12:25 says, anxiety weighs down the heart, but a kind word cheers it up. Your words create worlds. Proverbs 18:21 says, life and death are in the power of the tongue, and those who love it will eat of its fruit. In Jesus' name, amen.
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4: 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We'll sing your name from the rooftop. We'll bring you praise and we won't stop. 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

Friends say, what guy y'all wanna hit up? 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
4: Muhammad is still in his tomb, and Joseph Smith is still in his tomb, and Buddha is still in his tomb, and Confucius is still in his tomb. 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
2: 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Praying that you get what you desire, but you don't pray to no Messiah.

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I need a moment of silence. 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
2: 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And Joseph Smith is still in his tomb. 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And Confucius is still in his tomb. But there is one man who was not found in the tomb. I've been there.

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fun. Ask for a life vest. He said, son, this is lifelong. Holy Spirit driven. Had to learn to keep the bright sun. Putting God in a box like seeing Shaq with some tights on. Well, I've been loosened by the grip of the python. I

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2: Artificial intelligence, or AI, has become commonplace in school settings for everything from essay outlines to quick searches for science fair ideas. With all the ways AI is used in school, how do parents and perhaps educators navigate this tricky topic with children and teach them to use AI responsibly? Let's talk about it. Joining me today is Plugged In content editor Emily Chow. Emily is here to help us to gain some perspective on this issue. Emily, thank you for joining me today and welcome to the show.
3: Thank you so much for having me.
2: Absolutely. So AI is everywhere. Can you just take a moment to just describe AI for a person who is like, I hear about it, but I don't know exactly what that is?
3: I think one of the simplest ways to describe AI is that it's a very advanced computer system with access to the whole wealth of human knowledge, usually through the internet. And because of it, it has this access, it's able to, and because it's so advanced, it's able to imitate human speech and behavior. And that's kind of just a nutshell.
2: Yeah. So what are some of the biggest ways that students are using AI for schoolwork right now?
3: That kind of varies. Some kids are using it, as you said, you know, to brainstorm science fair project ideas. Some kids are using it to edit their essays. Some are using it to help them study. Because AI can imitate human speech so well, it's been used as a tutoring tool because it can often explain complex ideas in a different way than perhaps the teacher or the parent could explain it to the student. And in those ways, it can be very helpful. And then there's the flip side of things where, you know, rather than just edit their essays, students are using it to write the essay, which is plagiarism and cheating. You know, instead of using it to explain how a math problem is solved, they're using it just to give them the answer to the math problem. And you're also seeing it in research projects where, you know, they're, instead of conducting the research themselves or reading the book, they're just letting the AI summarize everything for them. And they're not actually really learning anything new or reading anything new. They're just reading what the AI has to say. And or sometimes not even that. Sometimes they're just copying and pasting what the AI had to say.
2: So on its own merit, we can see the problem with that most readily. First would be cheating. But when people rely too heavily, can't this also impact a child's creativity, their critical thinking, or their ability to even learn independently? Talk about that.
3: It can affect all of those things. When it comes to critical thinking and even just, you know, learning, their learning ability, there's been a ton of research about how relying on AI too heavily can actually impact a child's social development. It can make it harder for them to interact with other human beings. And then when they do need to ask a question or give an answer to a real human being, it's like they don't know how to communicate with them because, you know, an AI can kind of guess what you're trying to say, and it can kind of guess what you want to hear in response. A human being can't necessarily do that. You have to be able to express yourself intelligently so that other people can understand what you're talking about. So it does impact a child's social development and learning ability in that way. I think it can also, when you rely too heavily on AI, our creativity kind of takes a dip because, especially for kids who are maybe trying to learn some kind of skill, such as art or music or filmmaking even, because an AI can just instantly generate those things, it kind of tempts kids to say, well, what's the point of even learning it if the AI can do it better than me? That puts a dip on your creativity levels.
2: So then what can we do to sort of balance things out, use it for the good, but also know enough that this is happening with our children to be able to put some boundaries in place or some support systems in place?
3: So I think on the home front, meaning for parents who are dealing with this issue, one of the best things you can do is just ask your kids to show you how they're using AI already. And maybe your student's not using AI, and that's great, you know, but if they are using AI, ask them to show you how they're using it so that you can kind of get a feel, because every kid's going to use it differently. So you need to know how your kid specifically is using it. And, you know, if they can show you how they're using it, that also kind of teaches you what the limitations are and what the potential for good uses are. You know, your child may surprise you. Maybe they're using it very creatively and intuitively, and it's actually, you know, helping them to learn more. But then, you know, you might find that your child is using it for shortcuts and they're not learning much at all. So, like I said, just talk to your kids, ask them to show you. On the school front, when you're dealing with educators and beyond, I think that it's very important for schools to have a policy in place, you know. This is a big part of our kids' lives now. They're going to grow up in an age, just like my generation grew up in an age of social media, this next generation is going to grow up in an age of AI. And they need to, so educators and parents alike, we need to have policies set in place. It'd be nice if we had them at the federal level, but we don't yet. So at the school level, you do have to have something in place that says when AI is allowed to be used by students, when it's allowed to be used by teachers, and just constantly reminding people that we need to find a balance of AI use. Like, if you walk into a class that's like, how to use AI, obviously that's going to be an AI heavy class. But if you walk into an English class, there should be very clear rules and regulations for this is when you can use it, this is when you can't use it. If you're suspected of using it, this is, you know, this is our process for how we will determine that you used it. And this will be the, you know, subsequent discipline if you have used it inappropriately. But yeah, I think it really, a lot of it is going to come down to a case by case basis.
2: It strikes me that people make an assumption that information that AI gives is always accurate. But there are times when the information is inaccurate or even misleading, correct?
3: Absolutely. And so there's two sides to that. On the one side, if we are going to be teaching kids to use AI, and I do think that in order for children to learn how to use AI responsibly, they do need to be taught how to use AI. I'm not sure exactly what age that should start at, but there's some theories being floated around that, you know, it should start in middle school. And that way, by the time they get to high school, they know how to use it appropriately. But one of the things you have to teach, if your kid is going to use, if any child is going to use AI, you have to teach them that AI doesn't always get it right. You know, when it first came out, there was a lot of news stories about AI hallucinations where it would just make stuff up. And everybody was like, that's so weird. Why would it do that? They never really fixed that problem. Like, it still happens. It doesn't happen as frequently, but they kind of got, I think all these different AI companies got to a point where they were like, you know what? Good enough. We've made it better and it's not as bad as it used to be. So good enough. And they've taken their hands off of it. But the AI hallucinations are still happening. So we have to teach our kids that, hey, it's not always going to get things right. And one of the reasons it's not always going to get things right is because, especially if the AI is getting its information from the internet, we've been told for so many years, don't trust everything you read online. Always check your sources. Well, who's checking the AI sources, you know? So that's another thing we have to teach our kids if they're going to use AI, is they need to check the AI's sources, make sure it's coming from a reputable institution, and not just, you know, something that was blogged about on Reddit.
2: So there's people getting information for reports and schoolwork, but there's also big risks that parents really should be aware of, because some kids are using the AI chatbots as friends and are almost emoting and embracing these chatbots as close, you know, trusted confidants. What do you say about that?
3: It terrifies me. There was a student congress that met over the summer. There were 98 teenagers there from all 50 states, and they met over a long weekend to discuss the topic of AI in schools. And that was actually one of the things that they brought up. What do we do when our peers, you know, become attached to these AI chatbots? When is it appropriate for the AI to alert a trusted adult? I think that that's another thing we have to teach our kids, that we need to constantly reinforce that this is not a sentient being. It is a very advanced computer that is very good at mimicking human speech. And it's sycophantic. It has been programmed to tell you what you want to hear, because if it's telling you what you want to hear, then you're more likely to continue using it and to continue engaging with it. And that's how a lot of these AI companies make their money, is through continued usage of the product.
2: Are there any things coming down the pike from a congressional point of view that can help with navigating, with some controls on what's going on, with some accountability? Is there anything out there that's going to help us with this?
3: So there are several organizations that are trying to

0: Because currently at the federal level, they've basically failed to set up anything to regulate AI in schools. And that's part of the reason that, you know, this is all falling on the shoulders of parents and teachers, is because the federal government has not figured it out. I think there are some state governments that are trying to help schools out a little bit more, but again, they're kind of failing on that front. And it really is just coming down to the individual schools.
1: For parents who are feeling overwhelmed by all of this technology, what, Emily, would you advise to be a one simple step that they might be able to take today to help their child use AI safely?
0: The simplest step is just talk to your student, talk to your kid, ask them. I mentioned already, you know, ask your kid to show you how they're using AI. But, you know, I think the most important thing is keep an open mind, because, you know, we keep hearing AI is here to stay. Well, you know, that could very possibly be true. So don't be scared of it just because you don't understand it. Just talk to your kids about it. Ask them what they think. Ask them, you know, what limitations they have and what the limitations they think should be there. It's kind of an ongoing step. You could start the conversation today, but you can continue this conversation throughout the school year. Just anytime you have a question about AI, you know, talk to your kid about it first. Just to see if that's even come across their minds, because, you know, you want your kids to be thinking through these AI questions critically, you know, and that again comes back to the how do we make sure our kids are still practicing critical thinking. Get them to think critically about AI, just like you would ask them to think critically about social media or computer usage. You know, it all kind of falls under that same realm of, we, to a certain degree, we do treat it like any other technology that's come down the pipeline. And, you know, we see where our kids are at. We see where they want to go with that technology. And, you know, as a parent, if you sense or you notice that your child is using it in a way that makes you feel uncomfortable, you tell them that and you set up a boundary and you say, okay, our family's not going to do that anymore. We're not going to use AI for your math homework. If you have a question about math, come ask me or your dad, you know? So I think that there's a lot. I think that just having those conversations with your kids is where it starts.
1: How can we learn more about what we've discussed today?
0: You visit pluggedin.com. We write about AI all the time. We write about all things technology. We have a blog, and we also have a tab on our homepage that says technology. So that's pluggedin.com. And you can also download our free Parents Guide to Technology, and that's just pluggedin.com/tech guide.
1: Emily Chow, thank you so much for joining us today and for giving us this advice concerning AI.
0: Thanks so much for having me.
1: And thank you for listening. Won't you join me again? I'm your host, Michael Leach, and I am praying for you and praying that the rest of your day is wonderful.
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Keep on playing God, and he gon' mess around and pull your covers. 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
1: 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He holds me up. There's nobody like him.
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But there is one man who was not found in the tomb. 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

0: pick you, why not start? 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
2: 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Praying that you get what you desire, but you don't pray to no Messiah.

downs. Tatted verse, but the pen washed out. Praying that you get some new designer, but you don't pray to your designer. 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
4: 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We here. Go hard to the end. 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

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Matthew 18:20, you said when we come in your name, we coming in.

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0: luck. Tell your label and whoever sent you, I'm back to business. 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

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Hey Cap, you and Clay take care of each other up there, man. Pops, you and Precious, man, y'all hear me, right? Me and my guardian angels been arguing lately. Could they say I won't go with God trying to take me? Now Satan is on me, you're taking this time.

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brother. 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

0: later when we get there. 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

We not confused, yeah. 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

0: better learn to read. 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
1: Okay.

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0: 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That's that O-C-O-E-E.
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1: Last time in the church was the Churchill Downs. Tatted verse, but the pen washed out. 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Got the fear, got shirt, but the fear not around. 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Praying that you get what you desire, but you don't pray to no Messiah.

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Praying that you get some new designer, but you don't pray to your designer. 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Praying that you get what you desire, but you don't pray to no messiah.

0: 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Tatted verse, but the pen washed out. Praying that you get some new designer, but you don't pray to your designer.
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1: 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He holds me up. 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

step in the building, Bible on me. 1, 2, 3, you know we deep. Just like Moses spitting the sea. We walk in the church, I ain't paying the fee. I make time for God, he make time for me. Matthew 18:20, you said when we come in your name, we coming in.

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